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1: And I need a gift for my family. Something local, edible.
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1: 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You can find Lošinjski Krokant Krokantessa at Gelateria and Pasticceria Moby Dick Nerezina, Veli and Mali Lošinj. 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
3: Evo nas opet, reklame su prošle, idemo natrag na glazbu.

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You know, I've been missing you so. I know I let you down when I went out with your little brother Danny last Saturday night, but I was thinking about you all the time.

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